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0: 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I building it is stadium building. 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
2: 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I put some more. I told someone that we are going to kill the demon.
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0: Sure, yes.
5: Yes. That's let's call it a tombe. Aibo, the weekend is lule. Tap in July.
0: Yeah.
5: Are we to the leg? Yeah.
0: Nak,
5: what is Mzalo? What is Mzalo? Who could have our mash? Nak. I couldn't attend July, Plamash.
0: 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Who
5: 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Every week I tell a galija. 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Right. Front page wait.
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6: Now, lethe ngishoyo ukuthi ke kunalabo abantu especially uDuduzile ingane kaZuma. She is very very very dangerous to the organization. She is the one killing organization. And when you talk about ngayo noNxamalala, umshayo uNxamalala ingane yona iyona nto ke athi ungxoshele yona because he didn't want to listen. 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She created all of these things. 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
5: Ulalele uhlelo lohamba phambili ekuseni iMbizo Breakfast Show kuyizwi loMzansi.
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2: Yeah, you know, we have experience also. I think we played big games already. Of course, it will be an experience game, but I trust my team. If you see our lineup, if you see the players who come from the bench, or if you see the staff, the coach, everything, I think we have experience enough to show tomorrow that we can win.
1: Ngibekelana ke zemidlalo kuthembisa ukuthi ngemva kwendaba zika 18 ngizobuya nezinye.
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3: 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Then sengingena iWhatsApp yabo.
1: Yeah.
3: Sengingena iWhatsApp.
1: Yeah.
3: Mangifuna ukufundela le WhatsApp.
1: Yeah.
3: Hello kunjani?
1: Yeah.
3: Ngithi mina yebo.
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3: 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Mind you angimazi lo muntu, right?
1: Yeah.
3: Bengithi mina ngicela uktransfer 1800 to account yakho, then wena you will send it as a cash send. Manje kunomuntu oshonelwe ebekumele ngimsendele manje account yakhe inenkinga. Please, I will add something for ama bank charges. Manje ayiveli option ka cash send ku cellphone yami.
1: Right
3: now
1: ubani
3: first, qala exactly first thing, you don't know this person.
1: Yeah,
3: yabo.
1: Yeah,
3: ngavele ngahle mina. Nat mina ngakad lo uthi hayi uthi ngiyothi ngiloku. That mean hayi okay no kulungile.
1: Yeah.
3: Ngamnika account.
1: Yeah.
3: Yabo?
1: Yeah.
3: Vela ino account ngeke ayenze lutho because khona leya code ngemuva.
1: CVV,
3: right?
1: Yeah.
3: Now athi ke bese thi hayi okay kulungileke. 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
3: And then bese ethumela i-message. 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
0: Okay.
3: And come back with cut I actually love my job.
0: Yeah.
3: I love helping people as well.
0: Yeah. All right. 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
6: It's unfortunate that he leaves. I just hope that he stays because now he has a core of the team. For me, I hope that he stays because then if there is a new coach and Helman Keller is not part of the team and we're starting again to rebuild from scratch. And this is something that has been hampering the national team all the time because every time there's a new coach, we're starting from scratch, new team. And we need to pride ourselves the fact that we participate in AFCON. We're a World Cup squad now, we're a World Cup country now. So yeah. We need to actually continue. But if there was a succession plan, let the Helen Keller then take over it.
5: Nanti ngilindele ukuthi namhlanje kuqhathwa amaqembu ePSL kulesifundazwe amaqembu azothola naphezulu emqhudelwaneni waminyaka yonke owaziwa ngeKZN Premiers Cup. 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
2: The situation is very serious at Mpendle, facing the financial constraints and with the later decision from National Treasurer, which worsened the situation. So it also worsened the situation of the livelihood of the municipal employees, which have been having 4 months, almost 4 months now, as we are in July, without payment of salaries. So you can imagine how can someone live without a salary, having the needs that needs to be taken care of. The situation is really bad.
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3: Access that is not yet universal, accommodation that remains insufficient for the scale of students and the population, and gaps in psychosocial wraparound support, and every young person navigating university or civic life that they deserve. We support to confront the quiet corrosive presence of gambling among students under financial strain. The persistence of the bullying in its old and its newer forms of digital forms, and most painfully, the continued loss of young lives to suicide.
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5: As a trade union committed to defending workers' rights, sought to join SAMU in calling on the National Treasury, municipalities and water boards to fulfill their obligations to workers and communities alike. The struggle for municipal workers are the struggles of all workers. An injury to one is an injury to all.

0: Ilizwi loMzansi, yizwa umehluko. 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

0: 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The commission concludes that sexual violence in schools is not the result of isolated incidents, but of systematic failures throughout South Africa's child protection system.
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2: 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The struggle for municipal workers are the struggles of all workers. An injury to one is an injury to all.
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3: 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We support to confront the quite corrosive presence of gambling among students under financial strain. The persistence of the bullying in its old and its newer forms of digital forms, and most painfully, the continued loss of young lives to suicide.
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5: It further confirms that schools, which should be places of learning and safety, have become environments where educators, fellow learners, school staff, service providers, and outsiders abuse learners. The commission concludes

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2: 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FM. FM. 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FM. FM. FM. FM. FM. FM. FM. FM. FM. FM. FM. FM. FM. FM. FM. FM. FM. FM. FM. FM. FM. FM. FM. FM. FM. FM. FM. FM. FM. FM. FM. FM. FM. FM. FM. FM. FM. FM. FM. FM. FM. FM. FM. FM. FM. FM. FM. FM. FM. FM. FM. FM. FM. FM. FM. FM. FM. FM. FM. FM. FM. FM. FM. FM. FM. FM. FM. FM. FM. FM. FM. FM. FM. FM. FM. FM. FM. FM. FM. FM. FM. FM. FM. FM. FM. FM. 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
1: When I analyze something, I have two buzzing ways, four buzzing ways. One is fragmentation, coordination, capacity, and accountability. And I'm saying if we can face that as government, we will turn around the challenges that are facing our people. When we are supposed to be coming together as leaders of the society, from striking institutions, and we do not do so, that weakens our agenda. We are not going to leave the mark which no time will ever erase if we fail just to face everything, just to come under one roof and engage. It becomes very difficult. It's like if I had to choose to send an MEC here and not attend personally, whether I like it or not, being not part of this will not communicate messages of these interactions the way I have to receive if I had to be here. When you engage, when you have interactions, it's different when someone is presenting a report. I think we need to encourage vice chancellors to attend HRTC as it is. I think it would be right if I can write a letter specific to the vice chancellor and to say, I so wish that one day we can be under one roof so that we can actually discuss about the future of this province together.
0: Ndinenkulu kwesifundazwe sakwaZulu Natal ke loyo mnumzane.

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1: We do not care whether the cat is black or white, as long as it can catch mice. But humility is one of the most important qualities which you must have.
2: I was paralyzed because it made my day.
1: Our attitude towards any country is determined by the attitude of that country to our struggle. But our brain said, if you don't talk to this man, your country will go up in flames.
2: It is the desire of every freedom fighter to disappear under a cloud of glory.
1: I don't know if I have paralyzed you.
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0: Right, lungileke ngo 10 minutes to 1 o'clock emsasweni wakhe zidamzansi 98.0 FM cities wawumehluko. 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
1: The presentation before the Majanga Commission by evidence leader advocate Matthew Charlton, he presented communication WhatsApp between Mr. Malema and Mr. Mo Said, and in that communication WhatsApp, it is alleged that Mr. Malema have sent General Khan have sent a message to Mr. Malema alleging that there was a plot to remove the former Inspector General of Intelligence, Dr. Dintwe. That's one of the things that needs answers and clarification. His relationship with a questionable person who General Nkankam Mkhwanazi has labeled as the richest police officer in the country. That is General Feroz Khan. We need clarification and explanation on that. A person whose name has come out many times at the Majanga Commission, witness after witness has alleged that he is involved in the drug smuggling syndicate. So we are saying that Mr. Julius Malema must come clean. He must go to the Majanga Commission and put his side of the story. If he does not do that, then people, the public, will then just believe what was presented before the commission by Advocate Charles Kinson.
2: Yes.
1: And not Mr. Malema.
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5: This thing of tenders is what is causing problem. I want a security guard as a government. I go hire a middleman.
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0: Zondo soke la njoba ke bevele ke namhlanje khona ke enkantolo kisokwe kwesinye sezinto lezi zahlaluka.
1: Can I just interrupt you also, Mr. Because of this juncture, can I just ascertain from the legal representatives, were you placed in position of the charge sheet? Can
2: no,
1: I start with accused one?
2: No, Your Worship, all Your Worship.
1: Accused two?
3: Accused two, no.
4: Accused no, Your Worship.
1: Accused two?
3: No, Your Worship, you have not even been afforded an opportunity to peruse the charge sheet as alluded to by my learned colleague this morning.
1: Is it all?
5: Was it, I was there with them. We were discussing as to what would happen to the case. They did not ask for the judgment.
1: But I would assume that the accused persons, as was previously indicated by one of the legal representatives, needs to know what charges they are facing. So at this juncture, they don't even know what charges they are facing.
5: Should I make a decision?
1: Yes. Again, I will have to afford you the opportunity to peruse the charge sheets and get instructions from the clients. I will adjourn for that purpose as soon as you are ready. Please indicate to me the court adjourn.
0: Right, sobe kwenzeka kuyona ke enkantolo ke lana kosuku namhlanje ke so loyo ke lo isikhulu esiphezulu emaphoyiseni kwaNomasipala la uJulius Mkhwanazi nokoba umphathi wa umkhandlu uMotsheni Mashaze 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
3: It has the power to inspire. It has the power to unite people in a way that little us does. It speaks to youth in a language they understand. Sport can create hope where once there was only despair. It is more powerful than governments in breaking down racial barriers. It laughs in the face of all types of discrimination. The heroes are standing with me are examples of this power.

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1: 60.
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1: 0799.
0: It's 60.
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3: It has the power to inspire It has the power to unite people in a way that little S does. It speaks to youth in a language they understand. Sport can create hope where once there was only despair. It is more powerful than governments. In breaking down racial barriers. It laughs in the face of all types of discrimination. The heroes are standing with me are examples of this power.

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6: Really that's the debate. Do we borrow more? What are the implications of that? Do we continue cutting expenditure? What are the implications of that? Do we raise tax? What are the implications of that?
7: Increase the corporate tax and introduce the wealth tax. That's how you're going to generate more money. Leave the poor alone.
8: In South Africa's politics, but this is the new politics, the new normal of the government of national unity.

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5: the operational plans and what not, because you should be doing it each and every day. As much as currently we are suffering a pandemic here, these illegal foreigners, I think you happen to know what is more, these illegals, but what are you doing about it? So when the community rises, you come up with some managerial skills, you are managing the community, and I can promise you, it's going to get out of hand. And you're going to blame some of us here as leaders. Whereas you and your government, you are the main and primary cause of such things. So today, the people are waiting outside there. They are not going anywhere, as they said, until they get what they want, which is the service, which is to go to zone one or wherever where we identified. Because we are not teams. We are not here to serve, to come and say, Mama, we're not going to work. That's your duty. And at the end of the day, we are the ones who are suffering. That's the community. So that thing of maybe making applications, we don't take it.

0: Moni.
1: Kwa mwenda mwenda. 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
2: Hayrazi, kuna hukumia mwenda.
1: Ya.
0: Thank you very much, Peter Tavan. My and the community at large is angry. As you saw, you're coming from outside. I believe you saw the community which is large in Harangua in numbers. And then as we are many, we want the services. And we believe this is the right office to be served. My plea to you, Gore Retsokamo, the low server community, so that you can understand, Gore, much on much is not something that we started. It's something that we have claimed before. As Utulin Tateratladi said, the memorandum they've received it. Even the president received the memorandum. So we are saying to you, as community members who are very concerned, very worried, Gore, Rebereka Leva Tuavas Nang, the fingerprint. In South Africa, these people's abana di fingerprint, ko moshari hemo twatenga tokofetse rebale problem. Ko di shopomba toba heba tubile rebale problem. And then now rekamo enara larere, because of whether you are the right official, wabere kanga ba toba. Or votaka procedure, elo hori procedure, you know hori president then unseats 600 million or huto virekiwa. So we believe when we come out of this office, this is part of the emergency plan that we have for the community. You are not here to serve yourself, but you are here to serve the community at large that you saw holds and are gating. It's letting the whole home affairs cell the court of which is something because of the level or NCA. So recuperate with all our hearts, Artamayi. Thank you very much.
3: Bona kabahlale bakhona ke lapha eGarankuwa njoba ke ngempela qhubeka wona kamamashi impela ke lawa ke mashi nemashi endaweni ke ezahlukahlukene njoba ke lapha eGarankuwa babambe yona ke yabo 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
4: lesaphisa ke sapse he kaira something wrong before it atarera buli wrong tsa bona re bolela ka ho infringe the rights of the citizens any law enforcement officer ho ka reporta bothata kwa ba the station or police officer hello ro ona le right a citizen and a writer, it is a tata more any station. And that department, which is maybe example, maybe the police officer maybe doesn't act or the station doesn't act. Go infringe the right as South African, right? Then, according to the constitution, it's a charge more SAPS. Ke more report ang ko IP, don't know. Le police ane le gwara uniform, ke ile ga di sa botata ko station commander, and former police, a public, or the level of social but the criminal, however, we come already. The officers that the venue, they are well allowed to do the rompentisizer. They are well allowed to go to what they are against the share of the security car. Marvel level, motorized criminal, which are arrested according to the law. I see it now. They must open a case for born again. Then, in a couple of years, your Home Affairs, and the officials of Home Affairs, while head of Home Affairs, three officers, can you correct them? Maybe it's wrong. Three officers, Mama, the office. Just like my police, the office. What am I going to the officer, right? Then hello, little soul, you report about that. Then the Home Affairs doesn't act. I want to see my Alabama for in our one. I don't know because you report a crime. I get then report a guy and a hula halang more hello, Home Affairs. I rasil.
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3: we give a 212 statement that says this person is illegal in the country so is verified I don't have a problem you bring the paper out verified entering for you to say this person is legal in the country or is not illegal in the country the mandate ya SAPS they will tell you to say they've got the right ya arrest and bring those people to guide to Home Affairs. Home Affairs, they will check on the system. If this person is not legal in the country, they charge that person based on section entering.
4: Section 41. And over now, section 42.
3: Yes, they charge.
4: Section 49, if the person is illegal totally in the country.
3: Doesn't have any
4: document. And section 42 is for harboring and then section 38 is for employer's charge. The police, they know them. I give them the thing that they must lend them.
3: Okay, it's fine. After they arrest, right now we must verify to say this person is legal in the country or what. That's why you'll see the SAPS coming to Home Affairs. We verify. We give a 212 statement that says this person is illegal in the country. So he must go court. They detain this person. They take this person go court. The court, they've got their own processes that we are not there. We already give them the 212 statement to say this person doesn't have to be in our country. So in court, they've got their own mandate where they will tell you to say each and every person has got the right to the bail. So in the court, we don't know how they decide. That's why I'm saying if now you say to go out, I don't have a problem. They will charge the person based on the section 49A. Then after they will open a docket, I will come in as immigration officer to say, yes, this person is not legal in the country. I will give 212 statement. We'll take the person, go court. Go court and they will proceed. Then after, if the person wants to go court, they bring the documentation to Home Affairs. We case the person. Then after the person go to Lindela. It's not like to say,

0: maybe Home Affairs doesn't do the job, is releasing people. I don't release people. We are working, yes, but and we contributed, Rena is the country. As Bidutimo, we contributed. Because, it's not Home Affairs.
1: I said we contributed
0: as the country, because now I don't have that person in my house, but not those people. And we've been telling them to say, guys, if you hire a person, your first point to Home Affairs to come and check with Muto Unali passport. You cannot accommodate Muto's passport. You cannot accommodate a person with a passport. Those passports, they must have a permit. It doesn't like be a passport only. There's a permit that say I'm the visitor. The visitor allow you to be having a specific days in the country. Talk about study permit. So now the way forward, what I'm saying, Pastor, you can got an ID. That's why when you got an ID, when you check on the ID, there are other people that they say that. Yes. So what I'm saying, you can...
2: Onakela po Home Affairs impela ke uzama ukuyichaza ke kakhulukazi konakela po umphakathi waseGrango wazitholana ke phezulu njoba ke Home Affairs ethi ke bona ohlangothini ke lwabo bayawenza 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
2: and is this Sakazo ke wakho yezo hlelo sikeqa amagola drive show uyana ke lapha uJacinta ngobe sezoma njengoba beyilapha ya emthwalume
3: Funny part, this is a deep rural community and they themselves are complaining about having different places being taken over by people who they

0: don't know who mushroomed. 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So that's the concern.
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0: 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So they must think whatever they want.
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3: One is found to have fitted blue lights on their private vehicles. They will face the full might of the law.
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4: 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as we are concerned it is not something that we do in the first appearance where we willingly just come and give the charge sheet but we did that because of transparency and after they read it and saw the things that Atlanta was talking about indicated there they all came back and agreed that the charges are not vague and they agree that they are scheduled for
0: zinyeke zendaba ke leze khona emsakazweni ke wakho yezu lomzansi umlaleli yakwazi ukuqhubeka ngena shiya kwena uPaula nje kwakhe nakhona ke lapha yawe NPA uphendula kakhulukazi nake le kakhulukazi 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
4: this is that we could see on our system therefore bail is not a punishment and people must understand that
5: what happens if you're accused
0: zinyeke zezinto ke leze khona ngaso ke lesi skathi
4: bail you cannot get out of jail therefore you have to wait for your date of the next appearance
5: so this means that they're going to be in custody all of them because you mentioned the accused
0: zinyeke zezinto ke leze khona emsakazweni ke wakho yezu lomzansi uhlelo sigeqo magula a drive show bese uthi yomlaleli uzokwazi ukuqhubeka bengxenye yalo ke nje uhlelo
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0: 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yabo
1: proceedings I felt the proceedings were delayed by all the breaks that happened because if they were not delayed we would not be here I think the people who were applied, who were granted bail would have paid bail at a time before the bail office closed therefore it was not running smoothly because from our side there was only one thing that was going to be done we wanted a postponement and then if not if the magistrate decided otherwise then the only thing that we needed to do was to deal with the bail applications mm-hmm. therefore that was the only thing on the table nothing was done hastily and then therefore it becomes problematic for us to say it was done hastily everybody is the same before the law and then the matters that we are relating to in terms of the increases they are there in the docket in the documents that will be before the court as Atlanta has indicated it is very clear that we feel as the state that their promotions were gratification for the assisting the matters that related to Mr. Mkhwanazi therefore those are the arguments that we will put before court
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9: It's basically the same team. I like consistency. Dolph, DeAndre Dolph has got played so many games of the sevens, so we decided, for speaking to the medical doctors and stuff, to give her a complete break. So she will join us for the Fiji tournament again. But apart from that, virtually the same. Eloise Webb is one of those. She can play anywhere. She's a hybrid player. She plays in the spine. That means 9, 10 and 15. And to move her to 15 is like...
8: Sisekuzona nje ekhuluma ke ngama Springboks umsizi kanqeqeshi kona kuma Junior Springboks Lumumba Curry uthi ke iqembu lakhe libhekeke kuma semifinals e Junior World Championship ngesonto elizayo lapho ke bezodlala khona neqembu lesizwe lase England. 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
10: So going to the semi-finals now, I think it's quite important for us that we start trying to identify exactly where we need to improve and really do our own self-introspection on what exactly why we at some point we got some soft moments, you know, which is not needed for this game. Test match is quite brutal, so you gotta stay on it until the last whistle. But yeah, also do understand that we have quite a number of 19-year-olds which are growing in the game. You know, it's a good experience for them.
8: And iPremier Soccer League seyazisileke ngokuqala kwesizini entsha ebhethwe iPremiership ka-2026-27. 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
5: 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Simi lapha on the shoulders of more than 20,000 women, strong women who were feisty women in 1956, and indeed that baton has been given to us as women of today.
6: So we celebrate their courage, their commitment, their determination, and their passion to ensure that women are free, women are equal, women are emancipated, women are free from gender violence. We also celebrate all the women through the generations, including the present generation.
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1: 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So what we're looking to do is how do we have the right conversations on investing in the continent, how do we help businesses that are looking to expand across the continent to do so, and more importantly, how do entrepreneurs connect with each other to ensure that we can drive economic growth and support them in that journey.
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1: Africa. The economy. What we do observe is that whilst there are challenges, these types of businesses are far more nimble than some of your larger corporates. They're also extremely innovative and they're able to take advantage of opportunities that exist in the market. So whilst we do see various constraints, we do see that this part of the economy continues to thrive. These businesses are really the ones that are employing more people, that are looking at how they drive growth, and we see actually a very resilient sector.
0: Sakazo ke wakho yezo hlelo sikeqoma kula drive show ezinyakeze izinto ke lezi eseke sayibona impela kuyena kulona ke usuku olwana namhlanje kanti ke futhi sike sabona masikhuluma ke ngayo indaba ke 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
4: holding in our country right now and you know when we were young and we had elders like Mavuso they got us to read all kinds of things and you had to read Engels and Engels wrote about the withering of the state Now I wonder whether what we're witnessing now is not a withered state. There clearly is no intelligence. And you have these small groups without a history. They're registered at the CIPC as companies that can decide when to call public holidays and how to treat people. And the state itself is missing in action. It doesn't have the intelligence capacity to anticipate and it doesn't organize itself and now it falls around picking up on that 600 million rand that Vavi celebrated. The truth of the matter is an informed state prevents these kinds of crises from happening. So it's quite an important question that we have to ask and it ties in with Tami Ntenteni's question about the state of the state right now. You see, when we look around us and it's almost impossible not to observe things coming apart very badly. I was late this morning because I was deciding whether I can make it to Houghton. This area has become crime-ridden with policemen who get shot in the middle of the night. But as we turn on the television on any given day of the week,

0: And observe the goings-on at the Madlanga Commission, for instance. Did we know that the South African Police Service is as bad, as corrupt, and as dysfunctional as it presents itself on every single day of the week? And how did it become like that? Similarly, you see, when we think that the solution to, we know that there's a crisis in health services in South Africa. And we might be deluded into thinking that the only problem is we don't have an NHI. We have a very different problem in healthcare. This hospital up the road here used to be called Joburg Gen and was functioning quite well. And we changed the name to Charlotte Matleke, and now the quality of care seems to have deteriorated. The last stage that we needed to do was to rename hospitals, and suddenly all things would be sorted. Or we look at the education system and the observations of this morning about the fact that we don't have young people equipped to take the place of South Africa in a transforming global economy with advanced artificial intelligence and a range of other issues, is that if we're honest with ourselves, we'll admit that we're still training the children, the black child, to be either a ewer of wood or a drawer of water, because our education system is not transformed. Because I want to suggest provocatively that we place the interests of teachers as employees above the needs of students and the economy going forward. These are not issues of the apartheid regime, they are issues. They speak to me about the abandonment of the dreams that come with what we were talking about this morning, going right back to Morogoro. And unless we, as the discussion went earlier, are honest about these issues, I think we will miss it. The question was raised about banking in South Africa, entirely untransformed, and one of the things I'm aware of is that NAFCOC, the Federated Chamber of Commerce, started a bank, the African Bank. It was to be the bank of African people. It still exists in some shape or form. We've got to ask what happened to it. We've got to be tough on ourselves in order to find solutions, is what my suggestion would be. And as for the 40%, which is a fundamentally important issue, there's a great poem by Bertolt Brecht called The Solution. The poem ends with, "Would it not be simpler for the government to dissolve the people and appoint another?" How can the people have abandoned the government? Should the government then not find another people? Because these people are not happy with their government. Saying we need to engage with these issues. So I want to go back to some of the issues that were raised earlier.
1: Zinyeke zezinto ke lezi eqhubekayo kulona ke usuku lwanamhlanje. 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

0: 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Afrika.
1: About the NDR, and we've spoken about it in bits and bobs, and frequently we've spoken about it at a very high level, the NDR, and we've sloganeered this issue. And we haven't dropped into the detail and convinced ourselves of the detail and therefore the intention. We've always made assumptions, we are the same people, come from the same traditions, and therefore understand issues in the same way. But we've never dropped down below the level of certain issues. So, what I'd like to do is actually avoid some of those slogans and go back to first principles. I'm sorry if I bore those who are much more advanced than me, but I want to start with a quote from Amilcar Cabral that says, always bear in mind that the people are not fighting for ideas, for the things in anyone's head. They are fighting to win material benefits, to live better and in peace, to see their lives go forward, to guarantee the future of their children, unquote. I'm saying that when all of us in this room started that journey in our lives where we embarked on struggle, I think it was to this that we had set the objective. What does Nkululeko mean? What does it? What does freedom mean in the lives of people? It has to be in this form, measurable in the way that Cabral describes it. So that these big issues that people like ourselves often carry around, thinking that this is all that people want, can't be correct. The second thing I want to refer to in going back to basics is a document we adopted in May of 1996, our constitution that has a preamble that speaks to so much of what we need. And when we were doing work in the National Development Plan, Commission. One of the commissioners, when we read this preamble, he said, is this covered by the Official Secrets Act? Why don't we know it? Why don't we tell our children about this? Why don't we develop a movement of information about who we are and what we must become? Because this is the antidote to the tribalism that Vavi spoke of this morning. What are we as a nation of South Africans? We recognize the injustices of our past. We honor those who suffered for justice and freedom in our land. We respect those who've worked to build and develop our country and believe that South Africa belongs to all who live in it, united in our diversity. Those are the opening lines of the preamble to our constitution. Now, if those words are there, why is tomorrow happening? And then it goes on to say, we must heal the divisions of the past and establish a society based on democratic values, social justice, and fundamental human rights. We must lay the foundations for a democratic and open society in which government is based on the will of the people, and every citizen is equally protected by law. It'll speak to the Stalingrad tactics and all of these things we encounter every day. Every citizen equally protected by law. And the third issue, it says, improve the quality of life of all citizens and free the potential of each person. And build a united and democratic South Africa, able to take its rightful place in the sovereign state in the family of nations. And that family has a very close association on the African continent.
0: Zinyeke zezinto ke lezi ebalekile eqhubeka kuyona ke leyankulumo yena ke lapha yami nomzana ke uTrevor Manuel buyekeza.

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4: I think we played big games already. Of course, it will be an experienced game. But I trust my team. If you see our lineup, if you see the player who come from the bench, or if you see the staff, the coach, everything, I think we have experience enough to show tomorrow that we can win.
3: Amalunga angu 54 wangaphansi kwe Confederation of African Football okuyiCAF athi ke wonke avotela umengameli wenhlangano engamele ibhola emhlabeni jikelele uGian Infantino ekutheni kaqhubeke nokuba ngumengameli walenhlangano. 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
5: It's basically the same team. I like consistency. Dolph, Beandre Dolph has got played so many games at the Sevens, so we decided, for speaking to the medical doctors and stuff, to give her a complete break. So she will join us for the Fiji tournament again. But apart from that, virtually the same. Eloise Webb is one of those. She can play anywhere. She's a hybrid player. She plays in the spine. That means 9, 10 and 15. And to move her to 15 is like...
3: Sisekuzona nje ithinta wona kama Springboks umsizi kanqeqeshi wa ama Junior Springboks uLumumba Khari uthi ke iqembu lakhe libheke kuma semifinals njengamanje Junior World Championship nosonto elizayo lapho ke bezotholana phezulu ke naye England. 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
6: So going to the semi-finals now, I think it's quite important for us that we start trying to identify exactly where we need to improve and really do our own self-introspection on what exactly why we at some point we've got some soft moments, you know, which is not needed for this game. Test match is quite brutal, so you gotta stay on it until the last whistle. But yeah, also do understand that we have quite a number of 19-year-olds which are growing in the game, you know. It's a good experience for them.
3: Okwamanje indaba zezemidlalo angiyibekelanga ngokuthembisa ukuthi kusasa ekuseni imbizo breakfast show khona uNtobe Kombeli unezinye zezemidlalo.
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0: Pharmacy, Alpha Pharmacy, Beauty Zone, Buhle Bemvelo, Manhattan e Pine Town, Verulam Pharmacy, Jolly West Street, Sparkport, Aero Cash and Carry, Umngeni Road, Nasema Cosmetic Shops. 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
2: 2 months into this administration, the government gazette does have an expectation that I should produce my first report to the minister at least 90 days after I have started, which is going to be the 4th of August. So whatever it is that I'm going to tell you right now, really, it's not going to be a comprehensive report on what I have found, but I'm quite happy to share some of my early observations about what we have found, what we have done about it. And to the extent possible, without revealing too much of what will sit in the minister's report, quite happy to engage.
3: Yeah, in fact.
1: Zinyeke zezinto ke lezo khona nake lapha administrator khona ke lapha kwa NSFAS. 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
2: A live litigation between the minister and the previous board. So that I will stay clear. I will leave the minister to deal with that particular issue. But let me deal with what I have found. Look, I have found an institution that was at war with itself, a traumatized institution, an institution fatigued with too many changes. My administration is a third administration in just 10 years. And we have not had any stability in respect of a successive board that could sit for much longer to be able to ensure that the institution really thrive and give the stability to the very critical component of our society, which is young people NSFAS is really a bridge between a continued poverty and that once off opportunity to be able to advance their studies and go back and plow back into their communities or assist their parents. So that's in short is what we found. Look, you speak about the issue about finances. Tulas is when I say NSFAS was an institution that was at war with itself and kind of in disarray, financially, you have an institution that the Auditor General has given a disclaimer to two successive financial reporting cycles. Yeah. For the Auditor General to say that we are giving a disclaimer audit opinion, it's a serious indictment to the institution. Mm-hmm. And that really starts to give credence to the concerns that the minister have had. Because if you can have reliance on the financials, you certainly don't have any institutions, number one.
1: Zinyeke zezinto ke lezo khona umsakazo ke wakho yezwe empela yena ke laphaya administrator kakhulukazi wakhona ke lapha kwa NSFAS ebheka nje sona ke simo sakhona ke lapha kwa NSFAS usemsakazweni sobona
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4: As the court proceedings continue, the DA in West Durban remains deeply saddened by the tragic death of police officer and GBV advocate Mbali Msomi. On Friday, we will stand in solidarity with her family and community by leading a peaceful picket outside the Hammersdale Magistrates Court, protesting against gender-based violence and femicide. Gender-based violence and femicide are never private or family matters. They are serious crimes that destroy lives and tear families apart. Women who report abuse must be taken seriously. They must be protected and supported. The DA stands for a criminal justice system that catches criminals, convicts offenders, and cleans up the system. This means proper investigations, support for victims, and real consequences for those found guilty. Every woman deserves to feel safe in her home, her relationship, and her community. And that is exactly what we are fighting for.
0: Usihlalo wekomiti lezamanzi kumasipala iTheku Councilor Mdunkosi uthi kulindele ukuthi ke sinyuke isibalo soplamba abaqashwayo isonto nesonto ngenxa yomsebenzi omningi odinga ukwenziwa. 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
11: we continue to grapple with access That is not yet universal. Accommodation that remains insufficient for the scale of students and the population, and gaps in psychosocial wraparound support, and every young person navigating university or civic life that they deserve. We support to confront the quite corrosive presence of gambling among students. Under financial strain. The persistence of the bullying in its old and its newer forms of digital forms, and most painfully, the continued loss of young lives to suicide.
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4: 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The commission concludes that sexual violence in schools is not the result of isolated incidents, but of systematic failures throughout South Africa's child protection system.
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13: Investigation uncovered significant systemic concerns affecting healthcare professionals across multiple health establishments, and these are that there was ongoing staff shortages, frozen vacant posts, excessive workloads, resource constraints, shortages of medical equipment and supplies, infrastructure disrepair, inadequate employee wellness support, and security concerns affecting health.
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14: The Health Ombud has made the recommendations aimed at strengthening employee wellness and support programs, mental health services to health professionals, organizational culture that encourages health workers to seek help when needed, staffing and workplace planning, security measures in healthcare.

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0: and Malawi. There's a train that comes from Zambia and Zimbabwe. There's a train that comes from Angola and Mozambique. From Lesotho, from Botswana, from Swaziland, from all the hinterlands of southern and central Africa. This train carries young and old African men who are conscripted to come and work on contract in the gold and mineral mines of Johannesburg and its surrounding metropoli. 16 hours or more a day for almost no pay. Deep, deep, deep down in the belly of the earth, when they are digging and drilling for that shiny, mighty, evasive stone, or when they dish that mishmash mash food into their iron plates with the iron shovel, or when they sit in their stinky, funky, filthy, flea-ridden barracks and hostels, and they think about the loved ones they may never see again, because they might already have been forcibly removed from where they last left them, or wantonly murdered in the dead of night by roving and marauding gangs of no particular origin. We are told. They think about their lands and their herds that were taken away from them with the gun and the bomb and the tear gas and the Gatling and the cannon. And when they hear that choo-choo train, a chugging and a pumping and a smoking and a pushing and a pumping, crying and a steaming and a chicken and a wah, wah. They always curse and they curse the coal train, the coal train that brought them to Johannesburg.
1: 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Yeah, Mzansi talks. 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
0: 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Yeah,
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1: 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Ngenze sibonelo nje. One of the signs or ama signs oba nawo, too depressed uyakhathala. 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So angithi uyabona leyo impact it has to do with your mind, kodwa i-impact yakho si impacta umzimba wonke. 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
1: izinto.
0: Yes, and you lose that confidence in yourself. The more you lose your confidence, kanti awazi ukuthi at the same time mhlambe the depression has already is starting to swallow you. As it swallow you, at the end of the day what is going to happen ukuthi uzobe usofila suicidal. Good. 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Let me just remove myself in this world.
1: Yo.
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0: 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talking about it, sharing and helping you to understand, helping you to come out of it, helping you to develop strength of how to deal with it, yabo. 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
0: 87
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0: Oglula ke kwabani

0: siyazi ukuthi abaningi sebeno Facebook. Facebook nje uthi nje Durban and Coastal Mental Health. You'll find us there. So Durban and Coastal Mental Health, you'll get us there. And ngaya futhi na kuyilokhuza net website uthi DCMH, you'll find us there. 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

Step into the melancholy's late night atmosphere where slow Chicago blues meets smooth jazz and supple soulful vocals. Yeah, Blue Suit Blues blends warm guitar tones, soft sex textures, and relaxed rhythm to create deep emotional listening experience. Good morning. Slow Chicago blues guitar, smooth jazz textures, soft, soulful vocals. 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

Yes, let the night slow down, let the blues take over. 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

0: umsebenzi omningi wazenzela wona elapha kwe-UMG Records. 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

This song was released on the 1st of January 1989. Produced, lyrics, and composed by JT Taylor himself.

This is London Beat. Jimmy Chambers, George Edward Chandler, Liam Henschel, and Jimmy Helms. Together, we call them the London Beat. Sweet Queen Release, let's go. The song was released in September 1989.

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Ingoma itiye on no album itiye Addiction Reality Music.

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Sikhosana nomthandazo kwa-V section, Umlazi Township, PO Ntokozweni.

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Yeah, I was so surprised. 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